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I mean, the world's in denial, but they all know what I'm headed for.

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I could have fronted, but I did it how I preferred. 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
1: I'm Fandy Abigail with the news. First, our top, the governor of Oyo State, Chinyi Makinde, has officially declared his intention to contest the 2027 presidential election under the platform of the Allied People's Movement, APM. Makinde made the announcement at a presidential rally held at Makbo Hall in Ibadan amid ongoing political realignments in Oyo State. The governor earlier led a faction of the People's Democratic Party, PDP, to sign a memorandum of understanding with the APM as part of a strategic alliance ahead of the general elections. Under the agreement, candidates from the PDP faction are expected to contest governorship, national assembly, and state assembly elections on the platform of the APM. The People's Democratic Party, PDP faction, loyal to FCT Minister Ian Somwike, has denied reports of any political alliance with the Allied People's Movement, APM. Speaking at a news conference in Abuja, PDP National Publicity Secretary Dongudo Mohammed described reports of a planned political gathering in Ibadan as misleading and unauthorized. He maintained that the event was not an official alliance meeting involving the PDP. According to him, the gathering was only a public celebration of Oyo State Governor Chinyi Makinde's move to the Allied People's Movement. The presidency has criticized former Labour Party presidential candidate Peter Obi over his pledge to serve only one term if elected president. In a post on X on Thursday, the special advisor to the president on information and strategy, Bayon Anuga, said Obi's political history shows a pattern of inconsistency and changing party loyalties. Onanuga's reaction followed Obi's statement in a television interview that said he would not stay in office beyond 4 years, even with a gun held to his head. The presidency argued that Obi's last defections from APGA to the PDP Labour Party and now the Nigeria Democratic Congress make his promises difficult to trust. The African Democratic Congress, ADC, has criticized the federal government over Nigeria's rising debt profile

accusing the Tinubu administration of running what he described as a Ponzi economy. The party's reaction follows the government's plan to secure an additional $1.25 billion loan from the World Bank amid ongoing external borrowing requests approved by the National Assembly. In a statement, ADC spokesman Bolaji Abdullahi said Nigeria's debt has risen to about 159.28 trillion naira, warning that economic hardship is worsening for citizens. He said rising food prices, inflation, unemployment, and a weak naira show that borrowing is deepening economic pressure on ordinary Nigerians. Former Ondo State Governor Olusegun Mimiko has formally joined the ruling All Progressives Congress, APC. Mimiko, who recently resigned from the People's Democratic Party, PDP, said he joined the APC to support President Bola Tinubu's efforts to move Nigeria forward. He praised the federal government's student loan program and current moves to decentralize policing, describing them as positive steps to national development. Ondo APC Chairman Kolawole Babatunde described Mimiko's defection as a homecoming, while former lawmaker Joseph Akinlaja said the move strengthens support for Tinubu ahead of future elections. Former Ekiti State Deputy Governor Professor Kolapo Olusola Eleka has called on the state government to establish a dedicated building control agency to help prevent buildings collapsing. He made the call during the 2026 workshop of the Nigeria Institute of Building, Ekiti State Chapter, held in Adeokiti. Olusola Eleka lamented that many construction projects are carried out without adequate government supervision or the consistent involvement of registered professionals. Meanwhile, the chairman of the institute, Adebi Adini, said the workshop was aimed at equipping members with modern technology and professional skills to improve construction practice. In international news, Britain's Health Secretary Wes Streeting has resigned from Prime Minister Keir Starmer's government, saying he has lost confidence in Starmer's leadership. In a letter published online, Streeting said, "Where we need vision, we have a vacuum," and accused the government of drifting without direction. Although he has not formally triggered a leadership challenge, Streeting told Starmer it is clear he will not lead the Labour Party into the next general election. He called for what he described as a battle of ideas with a broad field of candidates to decide the party's future direction. Meanwhile, UK Conservative Party leader Kemi Badenoch has described Wes Streeting's resignation from the Labour government as a hit job on Prime Minister Keir Starmer. Badenoch said Labour had descended into civil war, adding that party figures were queuing up to make things worse. Green Party leader Zach Polanski also criticised Streeting, describing him as more of the same, but even worse than Starmer. Scottish National Party Westminster leader David Dugan mocked Labour by quoting the party's 2024 manifesto slogan, "We can stop the chaos." Chinese President Xi Jinping has described relations between China and the United States as the world's most important during a state banquet in Beijing. United States President Donald Trump praised earlier

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1: And this is his guy,
2: right? Such
1: now.
2: A sweet boy, Sha.
1: Chike's DM should be full by now.
2: He's more than full. He's overflowing.
1: Chike, the dream keeper.
2: And the boo of the bullets.
1: The boo of the bullets.
2: And he's really delivering it.
1: In fact, I've handed over that title to him right now. I'm no longer Sugar of Lagos, the boo of the bullets. For now, for the rest of the quarter, I'm going to, you know, hand over it to Chike. Just maintain your title, retain
2: it. Keep delivering your polling units.
1: The boo of the bullets. Keep doing it. I mean, he knew what he was saying when he said he was the boo of the bullets.
2: He was really saving souls out there.
1: For all we get, you know, Frankie Doho's ex was actually boo. She was bullets.
2: Yeah, I mean, since the husband decided to keep malice.
1: And most of you think he's born out of malice.
2: Yeah.
1: Frankie Doho was even referring to any of his wife or his relationships when he made that statement.
2: But yeah. Some of the things the wife said, how he would abandon her, she would literally beg for his attention. And
1: for God's sake, this guy was a hard worker. He was traveling. He was everywhere. I mean, he was doing shows, MC. He was the greatest of our time.
2: Sugar!
1: He brought television.
2: You're trying to defend. You're doing
1: Frankie
2: Doho. Right,
1: Frankie Doho. Showed me the meaning of television.
2: Oh,
1: yeah. Now, did you know it's actually television?
2: Now, listen. Television. And you're not telling the vision to your partner at home.
1: No, Frank Doe was everywhere. Aside just who wants to be a millionaire, he was MC, he was host of various shows.
2: Do you know how many men
1: MCs.
2: Out there that are everywhere? Davido is everywhere, too.
1: Is it because Choma is not complaining?
2: No, but then...
1: Choma rather crying in a Bugatti.
2: But then let's look at it this way.
1: Yeah.
2: He abandoned his responsibilities.
1: He didn't abandon his responsibility.
2: But he hasn't come out to deny any of the accusation. The wife was dropping receipts, calling people's name with their handles.
1: I saw that.
2: What are you saying?
1: Straight bullets going to...
2: Everybody Colette, rat-a-tat-a-tat-a. She wasn't sparing nobody. She was coming out with receipts. She said, if we deny it, we'll go down dirty and we'll dig it out. What are you saying? So he's been everywhere. He's been busy. We've just stayed in other women's houses.
1: Hold up, right? See, for every time a man and a woman have this whole, you know, banter, and a woman gets to come up with the whole claim of, oh, he was sleeping with so. I mean, it's the normal rhetoric.
2: Nobody has come out to deny it.
1: No. It's. I mean, she helped him deny it in one of the posts when she said one of the girls he claimed he was trying to get endorsement for with the Who Wants to Be a Millionaire. So I'm sure if you ask my man, who Frankie Doho, he's going to tell you that all those things were just all
2: business
1: craps because it was business as usual. I mean, there are people. Do you know how many ladies were over Frank? Anyway, one of the person that they mentioned that got it, that took a stray bullet was the Amata girl.
2: Yeah.
1: Obonga Amata.
2: So how about that?
1: Beautiful Obonga Amata. I'm like, in my head, I'm like, I do that. They would have looked good together if this was any.
2: You're not shooting good posts,
1: Abby. Obonga Amata herself also has been into relationships that have been, you know.
2: And then there is Stega Dominic from RBBN.
1: I mean, it's business. They wanted endorsement deals. That was just it.
2: Sugar.
1: I'm just saying. So we can't take her words over Frank Doho's words right now.
2: But Frank never came out to deny any of this.
1: He
2: started the whole thing. So the woman was like,
1: how do we know? How do we know he started this whole thing?
2: Many people didn't even know the ex-wife to start with.
1: For all intents, I feel the wife started this whole thing. You remember the conversation with Chike?
2: That conversation didn't just spring out.
1: Who leaked it? Because in that conversation, she was sounding like, look, let's do something to blow up this whole thing. Let's do one more stupid thing. Then we end up blocking ourselves. I don't know
2: she
1: if you get it, right?
2: She was talking to
1: Chiki. Yeah, she was talking to Chiki. So that was more like
2: that's
1: something.
2: A private conversation.
1: So something, then who leaked it?
2: I don't know.
1: One of them actually leaked it. Then.
2: But then, why would the ex-husband go to the blog and say, please, let's not do this whole drama. Let's not wash our dirty linens outside.
1: Yeah, that's because he doesn't want any of this. I mean, he's battling, you know, divorce 2 years now. Nobody knew. I didn't even know Frankie Doho had actually remarried. I still shipped him with Catherine. I thought Catherine would steal
2: his... I didn't even know who his first wife was.
1: It was beautiful Catherine, right? I mean, they were good television people. NTA, AM Express. Yeah, that was AM Express, NTA. She was good. Her and the other Mary.

0: And
1: but, but then, Sugar, you can't take this away that this man messed up his marriage by philandering.
0: Well,
1: yeah, shifting goalposts now.
0: I'm not shifting goalposts.
1: I'm just saying.
0: Yeah, this is always the rhetorics. Once a man leaves his relationship, it's always he cheats around and blah blah blah. I'm just saying a possible defense would be Frank Doho was a pretty busy man. I mean,
1: in other women's minds.
0: That's because you guys always think. Oh wow! I've just seen the screenshot, and I just realized what the screenshot is. Let's go for the break when we get back.
1: Wait, Sugar, are you busy?
0: Busy doing what?
1: Busy like Frank and Doho. Like
0: busy doing the morning show.
1: Busy.
0: I wake up every morning, 3 a.m. You know, get ready for work. 4 a.m. I've hit the road. But 5 a.m., I'm here getting ready for the show to kickstart.
1: Yeah.
0: And I leave the office after the TV show, like, maybe 2 p.m. I go back home.
1: Yeah.
0: Right?
1: Then you get busy.
0: I head straight to the gym. You know, I work out, like, roughly 4 or 5 times a week.
1: Yeah.
0: Spend, like, 2 hours, right?
1: So, out of all this busy...
0: I don't have time.
1: You don't have time.
0: Don't you get this? All I'm saying, I have no time for women.
1: Wow,
0: yeah,
1: that's interesting.
0: But if you have money, though, I might just have your time. Lagos, we're off on a break. I'll be right back.
2: 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The world is watching.

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0: right, so you see this song right here, Kid Carter, Marvel with Big Bomb. All right, it's one of the most underrated songs for the year 2026. I tell you, man, you guys are sleeping on the jam right here.
1: I like the beats better.
0: Yeah, the beat is great. I love the artist. I love the combination of Marvel and Kid Carter. Like a Nepo baby versus...
1: Why do you keep saying that?
0: I just say, right, the only Nepo baby I see is Marvel, right? Is Marvel. Marvel's one of the rich kids of Lagos, so you get it.
1: But he doesn't look it.
0: He doesn't look it. Funny enough, yeah, that's the thing. That's the thing. Mark Zuckerberg was in Nigeria sometime in 2016, 2017. Mark Zuckerberg walked through Yaba, right? I mean, I saw him. I didn't even know it was Mark Zuckerberg. You know why? Because he was putting on just a white tee and a short and his jean, and we're just walking about. But he's a billionaire.
1: I'm sure that there's some security.
0: He's a billionaire.
1: Security.
0: Do you know the poorest people here in Lagos are the bling bling people?
1: Sugar, please.
0: I did tell you, the poorest people. It'll shock you, right? What if I tell you that some of the poorest people live on the Lekki axis?
1: I'm sure
0: mainland people are very happy now. Yes,
1: I know they. You go see past Lekki. I know they. No jokes.
0: I have a couple of friends who stays in Lekki and can't even boast of a millionaire in their account.
1: It's the economy. Don't blame nobody.
0: In which
1: there was once when they were balling. But then I'm not talking about poor.
0: So my friend got a deal. Everything was about 11 million naira, right? It was some tech deal, and he got like 11 million naira out of the whole. Guess what he did?
1: He bought a Benz.
0: No, he didn't buy it. No, he already had a Benz, right? So what he did was that he rented a house worth 9 million naira.
1: That's very smart.
0: Somewhere in, I think that's Lekki Kate area also.
1: He's a very smart guy.
0: He rented a house 9 million naira when you.

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0: in our lives. I'm very sure, but let me just use an example, right? I'm very sure at some point your dad would have stopped talking to your mom for some reason, probably decide not to eat food in the house, or probably just come and just say hi to you guys and just move on.
1: What?
0: Until things, you know.
1: On a normal level, my dad doesn't even talk much.
0: Uh-huh.
1: And then, you see the food part? If you give and chop, you chop. If you don't give
0: so,
1: and
0: so,
1: that's
0: so, so, that's exactly what we're trying to say right now. So, according to J1, it says, man says him they keep malice with his wife when they get issues sometimes, and the whole social media is on fire, and it becomes a problem.
1: It's like, not a sometimes thing.
0: He said sometimes.
1: He said sometimes a day, yeah. 24 hours, 5 hours, 2 months. If you keep malice 2 months, you're a witch.
0: No. The thing is this, yeah, malice go both ways. You know that, right? Malice go both ways. Yeah, Mali's actually global. So IJ, if you and I are in this studio right now, and I know I'm going to see you every day, right? Yeah. And I decided to keep malice with you, all right? And you are not keeping malice with me, right? After 2-3 days, you should be able to, like, try to, you know, ease up things. There's a reason why I'm keeping malice with you.
1: Yeah.
0: Right? You should be able to ease up things and be like, oh, sugar, what's the problem? Let's just solve this out. And I'm going to tell you that, hey, look, because you did this, because I don't like that your hair, because I don't like just that you mentioned your boyfriend all the time on air. And, you know, boom, and we good to go.
1: But then you could just communicate this at first and not just keep malice.
0: Before malice, yeah, I'm sure there'd been some form of communication and say, hey, look, I don't really like what you're doing. We need to fix things. And the woman's like, no, you know how you women act now. But hey, I'm just saying though, it's not healthy to keep malice though. It's not healthy. And
1: you can't even keep malice with me. Sure, will you keep malice with me?
0: Anyway, you'll find out pretty soon. As I'm not answering you now, guys.
1: You have plans of keeping malice with me.
0: It's 9:57. Okay. We need to go. Tomorrow will be
1: it's a weekend.
0: Yes. So on Monday, I'll be back again. Make sure you follow Rhythm at 937 Rhythm FM. And of course, holla at your boy at Sugar of Lagos. And
1: Ijama Charles _ on IG.
0: All right. I see ya.
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6: Thomas was a young, super talented individual. He had the aura. He had the looks. He had the lyrical skills, the panache, the razzmatazz, and above all, the swag. He was incredibly gifted. When he kicked the game, the whole hood stood up and went crazy.
7: That rock snap, you got that. You way too late. You got set. 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
6: 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And then one bad day, Thomas completely lost his mind and was checked into a psychiatric home for a few months and was out again. And after a few months, he was in again. Thomas never regained his sanity, and with it went all his dreams. His future and his hood was deeply saddened. Fall into the same trap. Do things differently. Don't be like Thomas. Dear young Nigerian, don't do drugs. This is a message from the Silverbird Group.
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It's 6 o'clock. Good evening. Nigeria is the only country we have. Let's avoid acts that could destabilize the nation. Remember, we are one big family. I am David Chiedu with the news. First, our top stories. Students and teachers hospitalized as gas leak hits schools in Ijebu-Ode. Many pupils feared abducted in Borno school attack by suspected terrorists. Lagos bans petroleum tankers from transporting edible oil. And now details of these and other stories. Over 90 students have been affected after a suspected gas leak spread across several schools in Ijebu-Ode, Ogun State. Some of the affected schools include Our Lady of Apostles School, Anglican Girls Grammar School, Ijebu-Ode Grammar School, Sambadola Private School, Adeola Odutola Secondary School, and St. Anthony School in Ijebu-Ode, in Ijebu, Mushin. The incident, which comes barely 1 month after a similar one, caused panic as emergency responders evacuated more than 1,000 students to hospitals for medical attention. Speaking on the development, the general manager of the State Environmental Protection Agency, Kehinde Bello, said air quality monitors detected elevated methane gas levels in parts of town, although below explosive limits. He said the state government has deployed environmental and health experts to investigate the source of the emissions, while residents have been advised to avoid open flames and report any health symptoms immediately. And suspected Boko Haram insurgents have attacked a primary and junior secondary school in Askiruba local government area of Borno State, with several pupils feared abducted. The attack took place at Musa Primary and Secondary and Junior Secondary School, a community located near the Sambisa Forest. The president of the Borno South Youth Alliance, Maila Kegama, who confirmed the incident, said the gunmen stormed the school without resistance and took an unspecified number of children, while many other students fled into the bush. The deputy speaker of the Borno State House of Assembly, Abdullahi Askira, also confirmed the attack, but said details surrounding possible abductions were still unclear. The spokesperson of the State Police Command, ASP Nahum Daso, said they are still verifying details of the incident. And the Federal High Court in Abuja has sentenced Halima Haliru Umar to 20 years imprisonment for unlawful possession of 302 rounds of AK-47 live ammunition and attempting to support terrorism-related activities. Justice Hawa Yilwa delivered the judgment after the defendant pleaded guilty to two counts of a four-count charge brought by the Department of State Services. The court sentenced her to 20 years on one count and 1 year on another to run concurrently or as specified by the court. The case has been adjourned for trial to continue on the remaining count she denied. And the Federal High Court in Abuja has fined a plaintiff 1 million naira over delays in a suit seeking to stop a former president, Goodluck Jonathan, from contesting the 2027 presidential election. Justice Peter Lifu criticized the plaintiff, John Merry Jidobi, and his lawyer, Ndubisi Ukpai, for failing to diligently prosecute the case filed last year.

0: The judge said the plaintiff had failed to serve key parties, including the Independent National Electoral Commission and the Attorney General of the Federation, with relevant court processes. And President Bola Tinubu has said his administration will not reverse its economic policies, describing them as necessary to prevent Nigeria from falling into financial collapse. Speaking at the Africa CEO Forum in Kigali, Rwanda, the president said the ongoing economic pain is temporary and compared it to labor pains that would eventually result in national growth. He also urged stronger tax compliance, increased local production, and improved regional security as key drivers of economic stability.
1: Every human being expects development, but the question they don't answer is, how do you pay for it? You want a very good highway, but you don't want it to go through your land. How do you develop? You want good hospital, well-equipped hospital, and you don't want to pay taxes. How do you care for the vulnerable? And how do you protect the future of the children? How do you even research and develop? Tax is a priority. A citizen that pays taxes is a citizen, whether corporate or individual. If you are not a taxpayer and not exempted, then you are not a citizen.
0: Elsewhere, the Anambra State Police Command has arrested a domestic staff member suspected of killing his employer, a Pentecostal bishop based in Asaba, Delta State, and fleeing with his vehicle. The suspect, who served as the bishop's driver, was alleged to have stolen a Jeep after the murder and attempted to sell it in Anambra State. The State Commissioner of Police, Ikioye Orotugu, told newsmen that the suspect was arrested alongside another individual believed to be the intended buyer of the stolen vehicle.
2: This young man is a driver to a particular bishop. He had obviously made arrangements with people to come and kidnap the bishop. They got him kidnapped. His loot, his payment, his settlement was to sell his vehicle and disappear with it. It's unfortunate, I don't want to talk. They had killed the bishop there in Asaba. So the news got to us. As usual, we responded based on the interstate relationship we have and what we have established over the time.
0: Elsewhere, the Lagos State Consumer Protection Agency has banned the use of petroleum tankers for the transportation of edible oil in Lagos State. The move is part of new food security measures aimed at preventing contamination caused by chemical residues left in fuel tankers. Under a new agreement with industry stakeholders, only food-grade certified tankers will be allowed to transport edible oil. The agency, in a statement, said the new framework will include regular inspections, laboratory tests, and enforcement operations to ensure compliance and protect public health. The National Bureau of Statistics has reported that Nigeria's headline inflation rate rose to 15.69% in April 2026. The agency said on a month-on-month basis, inflation stood at 2.13%, indicating continued price increases across key consumer goods. The inflation also increased to 16.06%, driven by rising prices of staples such as yam flour, garri, beans, tomatoes, pepper, and meat. The NBS noted that the average annual food inflation was 17.55%, showing a slight relief compared to the previous year. This news broadcast is reaching you from Silverbird's Rhythm 93.7 FM. Still to come, new Ebola outbreak kills 65 in DR Congo, plus entertainment and sports stories. Stay with us. Many thanks for staying with us. Now on the foreign scene, a new outbreak of Ebola has been declared in Eastern Democratic Republic of Congo, with health authorities reporting at least 65 deaths and more than 240.

cases. The Africa Centers for Disease Control and Prevention says the outbreak is centered in mining towns in Ituri province, including Mogwalu and Rwampara. Officials confirm preliminary lab tests. Officials confirm that preliminary lab tests have detected the virus in samples analyzed in Kinshasa as emergency response coordinating countries. Ebola, which causes severe bleeding and organ failure,

0: I mean, I didn't see Triple DJ coming with that one, but yeah, he just said he just spilled the tea. Whatever it is, biggest amount of money. Also, do you like a girl than your money, or do you like the girl who's just reserved and just come and be like, "Oh, don't worry, baby, save your money." Let's see.
1: Well, you know what?

emalayitini phakathi ephathisini bathi yivali ivali ngithi uthanda imali konje uhamba ngani wena ubuza bani bekumele uyenze iplani lokuthi uphume ngestrati bese uthathi idasti ungabi nendaba noma ungathandi bese uphuza amanzi angithi awunamali wesisi nalivati uphuze uhlale phansi